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1: Concrete flames, hey.
2: You know what? In my head, I'm like, it can't get worse, hopefully. It's only uphill from here. So you got to think of the positive, okay?
3: Yeah, I like you. You're a glasses half full kind of gal.
2: Oh, well, thank you. I'm just trying to make it feel a little better, you know?
3: Are you a big Flames fan?
2: Yeah, sometimes. Like, I like to try and go at least, like, 5 games a season, but this year I've been kind of slacking. Yeah.
3: I feel like they're kind of harder to come by.
2: Yeah, they really are. Mm-hmm. Luckily, my husband, like, kind of works at a job that he gets kind of free tickets. I don't know how to, like, say that better, but
3: nice.
2: It's like a corporate thing, so I usually go with him if I can, but unfortunately, he's been out of town, and I've been a little busy as well, so hopefully we'll get some going, though.
1: Why do we say uphill instead of downhill?
2: Okay, I was thinking of this other day, because uphill is so much harder to like walk up, bike up, everything. Downhill is the better part. I agree with you.
1: Yeah, downhill's easy. Like in the case of the Flames season, it should get better, meaning downhill, not as hard.
3: No, okay.
2: Totally.
1: But we always say uphill.
2: Speaking of funny sayings, one of my kids asked the other day why we say roll down the windows. And I just realized it's because we don't roll them down anymore.
1: Nope. could you press down the window for me?
3: Oh, roll down the window.
2: They said, where did roll down the window come from? And I was like, oh my gosh, am I that old?
3: That's funny.
2: Oh my gosh, times are changing. We're going to have to start saying press down the window.
1: Mm-hmm. Press down the window.
3: Mm-hmm.
1: Hold the button down the window.
2: Yeah, completely.
1: Georgia, here's hope, but it's all downhill from here.
2: Oh, I hope so.

0: The best of Jay and Aaron.
1: We are checking how well Jay is aging with a dual walking test. So Jay will be walking at a normal pace while doing a mental task. So Jay, you're going to walk. You can start walking now. I need you to name an animal for every letter of the alphabet, starting with Z and going backwards.
2: Oh, come on, man. It's Monday.
1: Z, zebra. I'll help you out. Wow. That went well.
3: Spinderella cut it up one time.

0: another best of Jay and Aaron.
1: Hi, how are you?
2: We're great. What do you want to smell like?
1: Coffee.
2: Coffee. Yeah, that comes up a lot.
3: Like fresh coffee, yeah. Though, not like the coffee that spills on the side of the mug and you get that kind of old coffee smell. Oh, don't like that.
2: Fresh coffee, though? Fresh, yum.
3: Yeah, it's got to be fresh.
1: Yeah, I don't drink coffee, but I love the smell of it.
2: Oh, is that right? Yes.
3: Are you in your car right now?
1: I am.
3: Do you have a thermometer? What does it say the temperature is?
1: When I left work up in the northeast, up by Whitehorn by the PLC, it read 15 degrees.
3: Is that right?
2: So it's warmer in the north.
1: Yep.
3: Because since like 4 this morning, Environment Canada said it was 18. It just dropped to 16, but my phone was saying 10. I'm like, it's not 18. No. There's no way it's 18. So
1: I've been at the computer all night and I've been watching it. And like up until like midnight, it was still reading like 21.
2: Really? Oh, wow.
3: Well, you know, work's going well when we spend our days looking at the Government of Canada weather information.
1: I do need to look at it for my job.
2: Oh,
3: okay.
2: Do you?
3: There you go. Fair enough.
1: I do.
3: Well, see, so do we. So there.
1: Right.
2: Okay.
3: Thanks, Janet.
2: Thanks for chatting.
1: All right. Have a great day.
2: You too, Janet.

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0: The best of Jay and Aaron.
1: Hey, so about the thing, the uphill from here. Yeah. So it's all uphill from here. That actually means it gets harder from here. But if you say it's all up from here, that means you're as low as you can be, so you can't get any worse, and it's only up.
2: Okay.
1: So if you add the hill, that means it's harder.
3: But who says just up from here? Everyone says uphill.
1: And then, I didn't know. I had to look it up.
2: Yeah, cool. And then when it's getting harder, it's all downhill from here. It's all down from here.
1: If you say it's all down from here, that means you're at the top, and there's only one way to go.
2: Down.
1: Yes.
2: Not downhill.
1: So, in a bad way.
3: It's very confusing.
4: No hills, okay? I know the best hills. I went to school for hills.
3: That'd be the highest hills.
2: Oh, my gosh.
1: We're going to make hills great again, okay?

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1: Cardamom, for sure.
2: Oh, yes.
3: That's a little sweet, a little spicy.
2: It's like chai tea.
1: Well, it's not like an overpowering sweet. It's more like the spice, but it's not an overpowering or anything. Yeah. It's some citrus. It has, I don't know.
2: It's lemon so peel. Yeah, it's got great. Lemon peel, mint, eucalyptus. I didn't know about that.
1: But it's just a warm, cuddly feeling when you like that at home and you're like, oh, yeah. You get hit. That's why I said it's like mom and dad, because dad is, easy and gives you everything, and mom's got to be the hard ass.

0: The best of Jay and Aaron.
1: Did you have a good weekend?
2: I did have a good weekend, yes. I spent a lot of it at the hockey rink, but it was good.
1: Okay, do you sons or daughters play in hockey?
2: Yeah, I have a son who plays.
1: Yeah, and how did it go?
2: It was really good. Well, they won one, and then they lost one in overtime.
3: Look at that. Gotcha. Better record than the Flames.
1: Oh, Jay.
2: Right?
1: Oh, Jay.
3: And if you could smell like something, what would it be? It's such a weird question.
2: Vanilla. All day.
1: Yeah.
2: I love anything vanilla myself, and then when I smell it, people will walk by, and I'm like, what is that?
1: I know.
2: I just love it.
1: And that's what why I've often heard that realtors will get, the homeowner to bake a cake or something, right? Mm-hmm. Right before they have a showing, because people walk in and they smell that vanilla baking scent.
2: Yeah. I don't know what it is, but it seems like a scent that everybody, no one hates it.
1: Mm-hmm.
2: Yes, that's my fave.

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1: Absolutely. So I have an 04 Dakota, and his name is Gilbert. And I have a 24 GMC Terrain, and her name is Juniper.
2: How did you decide which one was male and which one was female?
1: It's just a vibe you get when you get behind the wheel, I think.
2: Okay.
3: What about Gilbert? Why Gilbert? Wasn't that the name of a character in Little House on the Prairie?
1: And I'm Green Gables.
3: Right! Gilbert! Oh!
2: Would you rather be named Gilbert or Gary?
3: I'm going to say Gilbert.
1: I like Gilbert.
3: So do I.
4: If you ever don't like your name, just remember, there's people walking around this world with the name Gary. People got to walk up and be like, hi, my name's Gary. I got an old white man name.
2: Gary gets no love, hey?
3: No.
1: Gary does not get the love these days.
3: No.
2: It doesn't. Stephanie, which car are you in right now?
1: I am in Juniper.
2: There you go.
3: Say hi to Juniper and Gilbert for us.
1: Absolutely.

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1: I just want to tell you my girl's name, my car. Her name is Zelda.
2: Zelda. And what kind of car do you drive?
3: A legendary one.
1: It is. It's just a little Audi Q3.
2: Just a little Audi Q3?
1: Yes. Everyone's like, you're so bougie. I don't even have a heated steering wheel, okay? So it's not bougie at all.
2: Yeah, but your blinkers go do-do-do-do-do-do.
1: Right? I have to admit, that's probably why I bought the car.
2: I know. I love it. I have two friends that live down the street from me. Both drive Audis, and we love our girlfriends, but we're like, oh, far too fancy for me. But good on you if you can do it.
1: Well, no, I can't. Not for long. and my last car, her name was Miss Piggy.
2: And was she a
3: gas
1: piggy
3: guzzler?
1: Oh, she was a piggy on gas.
3: Guzzler. Yeah.
1: That's why her name was Miss Piggy.
3: I got it.
1: Yeah. Anyway, that's all. I just thought I'd let you know. I love Zelda. She's my girl.
2: Okay. Say hi to Zelda for us.
1: Will do. Bye.

0: The best of Jay and Aaron.
1: Yes, I used to have a bright yellow, like school bus yellow Cavalier, and my hubby named it Yellowhawk. Yeah, and you want to know what? As yellow as she was, somebody rear-ended the crap out of us one day, and we couldn't believe it. First thing we said when we got out of the car is, "How did you hit us? We are bright yellow like a school bus."
2: Oh,
3: how did you not see us?
2: So yeah, visible. Like,
1: big, huge fin on it, because when we bought it, there was like a big back spoiler thingy on it or nice. Whatever. So it was like a little obnoxious, but it was like, "How did you hit that?" He said, "I was texting. Honestly, I was texting." I'm like, "Okay, straight to the bank." She was a good car.
3: Rest in peace, Yellowhawk.
1: Yeah, thank you.
4: Oh my God. Becky, look at her butt. It is so big. She looks like one of those rap guys' girlfriends. But, you know, who understands those rap guys? They only talk to her because she looks like a total prostitute, okay? I mean, her butt is just so big. I can't believe it's just so round. It's like out there. I mean, gross.

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1: Coming home with any money is always winning in Vegas. 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
2: 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What's your car's name?
1: Okay. Well, my truck is the big fat bottom gal.
3: She's got a big booty, hey?
1: Yeah. Loving big fat bottom girls, isn't it?
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1: From the song, you know.
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1: That's right.
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1: It's a Chevy Dually and it's a gray.
2: 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Yeah, no, it's
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1: 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Big bottom girls make the world go round.
2: Yes, they do. 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
1: 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Come on, I can do this.
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1: I'm doing this. 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

0: 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You loved the Nothing But 90s long weekend last time. So, this long weekend, we are doing it again.
1: 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Oh my gosh, yes.
0: The Nothing But the 90s long weekend. 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

your brother. I wrote it on the starter cap. 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

Yeah, we got three tickets to the Brand Van concert happening this Monday night at the Pacific Palisades. 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
17: Ever agree to split the bill? 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
18: 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Well, unless you're Alberta's NDP. NDP MLA David Egan is against new oil projects.
19: And I say that we have no new approvals for tar sand projects.
18: MLA Janice Irwin wants anti-oil extremists in classrooms. And NDP leader Nahed Nenshi calls a West Coast pipeline a pipe dream. Canadians are saying yes. Why is Alberta's NDP saying no?
20: Jay and Aaron, Calgary's morning show.
21: All right, let's go. Another nice day yesterday.
22: Oh, yes. We got up to 22. Norm is 14. We're going to wake up to morning sunshine, and then the cloud's going to roll in this afternoon. A little cooler, high 16. Still above norm, 14 tomorrow, and then rain and or snow for Saturday and Sunday. High of plus 3 on Saturday. That is a huge, our body and our cars and everything is going to go into shock. And the birds flying around, they'll be like, what? I thought it was still spring.
21: What the hell happened here?
22: But
21: let's go.
22: Back to sunshine for Monday, which is nice.
21: Okay, Calgary Zoo issued a warning yesterday. More scams, hey? There's scams everywhere you look.
22: I guess when people are buying tickets online, there's unauthorized websites that are offering like admission tickets to the zoo, and the staff there say you've got to double check the website address before entering any personal information. Makes me sad that they just suck people in that
21: it's
22: way.
21: Crazy,
22: eh?
21: Right? More details at calgaryzoo.com. Moment of silence for the world famous Gopher Hole Museum.
22: I'm sad about this.
21: Torrington, Alberta.
22: I was looking. Yeah, they've had to shut down. They shut down a couple days ago. The two historical buildings that house those stuffed gophers, it needs to be replaced.
21: Taxidermied gophers.
22: 77 of them.
21: Yep.
22: Dressed as, well, everything from bikers and beauticians to hunters and clergy.
21: Yep.
22: It draws 5,000 visitors annually.
21: What are they going to do now? Those 5,000 visitors, where are they going to go now?
22: I don't know.
21: To get their gopher fix.
22: I feel like this is something that needs to be saved. And now that word has gotten out that they've had to shut their doors, we knew about this. Remember last year? They said our buildings are falling apart. And I guess with taxidermy, you need like certain humidity and stuff to
21: certain
22: keep them.
21: Certain conditions.
22: Yes.
21: Sure.
22: So,
21: okay, you want to save them. How about we would have saved them before they were taxidermied?
22: Who's to say somebody didn't find Larry on the side of the road?
21: Yeah.
22: You know, and he got hit. And
21: decided
22: then
21: to stuff him and dress him up like a police officer.
22: Oh, my God.
21: Okay, this is awkward. You heard what Princess Eugenie did?
22: Okay, she was apparently horrified. So she received a gift from Meghan Markle.
21: Yep.
22: And that gift was a copy of Meghan's children's book. It's called The Bench. And it appeared on eBay with an asking price of $26,000.
21: No, it's not just any edition of the book. Like inscribed Eugenie and her husband
22: after
21: their son was born.
22: Back in August.
21: Yeah.
22: So apparently Eugenie contacted Megan directly to apologize and insist that she had never knowingly sold or discarded the book.
21: Listen, at least she, you know,
22: owned up, like, said, "I am so sorry. This is so awkward."
21: But that's awkward. That's awkward.
22: I mean,
21: that's worse than re-gifting the gift you got gifted to the person that gifted to you in the first place.
22: Exactly.
21: Like, don't do that.
22: That's a very awkward situation. Yeah. We want to talk this morning about awkward or embarrassing situations that live in your head rent-free. Your chance to score tickets to see Simple Plan at the Dome on January 31st.
21: Oh, yeah. We announced that concert yesterday.
22: Yes.
21: Yeah,
22: so
21: big show.
22: You can text your awkward situations, 403-692-0977.
21: I got 80 million now, Lotto Max.
22: Yeah, Lotto Max rolled. And did you hear about the guy, High River guy? His name is Julio. Won $1 million off Lotto 649 back in August. He forgot that he had bought a ticket. And then he's like, oh, I'm at a gas station. I'm going to check my ticket. He's $1 million richer.
21: $1 million, hey.
22: Isn't that awesome?
21: Me and Julio down by the schoolyard.
22: Okay.
21: OneNote90's challenge is coming up later on this morning. Could be sending you to the movies. Hold that sigh unless you're alone. Remember this sigh? The yeah. sigh for the ages.
22: If you're new to the show, nothing's sacred in this room. No. And when the mics are off, Jay records everything I say and do.
21: Yep.
22: And I do sigh a lot. New research saying that we have unwritten social cues for everyday sounds. Breaking them, obviously, speaking of awkward, could make things awkward. Laughter, the most acceptable. Sighs, actually considered more appropriate when you're alone than with friends, co-workers, or strangers.
21: Okay, screams and retching, though, are like the two worst on the list.
22: Obviously. But still, I feel bad. I feel like I shouldn't have been sighing around you. Although, when you're up so early, that helps get oxygen to your brain.
21: Is that what it does?
22: Well, if it does, it hasn't been helping. Yeah.
21: You keep telling yourself that. Our pal Renee Paradis.
22: Yeah.
21: Grey Cup champ, 2-time, 5-time CFL All-Star. He's going to call it quits.
22: Yeah, he's retiring at the end of this season. Did you know he helped us win Grey Cups in 2014 and 2018?
21: Whoop,
22: his
21: whoop.
22: Final regular season game is actually going to be at McMahon, hosting the BC Lions on Saturday, October 17th.
21: That's my birthday.
22: Oh, is that your... Why? I've got to remember not to put anything that we talk about if it says October 17th.
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22: So far, so good. No stalls, no accidents. Want to remind you, there is road work on Manhattan Road between 42nd Ave and Blackfoot Trail Southeast. So expect lane closures until the end of this week. If you do spot any troubles, 403-692-0977.
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0: No way. Come on, you're kidding, right? Hey, hey.
1: Oh, so awkward.
2: Jay and Aaron, Calgary's morning show.
0: What were you talking about? The skirt and the wind and the...
3: Oh, when I used to work downtown, there'd be, was it 7th Ave, like where the train runs?
0: Yeah.
3: It was almost like a wind tunnel. And on days that it was windy and I'd have like a skirt on, sometimes it would fly up and I'm like, oh, my gosh. That's so embarrassing.
0: Awkward moments.
3: Oh, so that's very awkward.
0: Yeah, that hasn't happened to me in a very long time. You see, Dalen up in our, and this is a chance to see Simple Plan at the Dome.
3: Okay.
0: Okay.
3: January 31.
0: Awkward moments. Dalen just posted a GIF of Donald Trump dancing.
4: Oh, I doubled the size of it, you dumb person.
3: But it's like an awkward situation that it could have happened to you 15 years ago.
0: Oh, sure.
3: And then you wake up in the middle of the night and you inwardly cringe.
0: Yeah.
3: Even years later.
0: Yeah.
3: That's the kind of stuff we're looking for.
0: 6:15, the stuff that lives rent-free in your head, Katie.
5: So I have a story about when my daughter was 3, I was shopping with them at La Senza, and it was like on a holiday. I don't know if it was like Boxing Day or something, but it was really, really busy.
3: Mm-hmm.
5: And we were walking around and I was up at the till, but then all of a sudden I hear, "Mommy, look." I turned around and she had the biggest fluorescent pink bra on. And then she was sitting there walking with it, with a toddler going side to side with this like super size bra. I was just like, oh my God.
3: I hope other people in the store, I mean, if I would have seen that, I would have laughed. I hope everyone got a good chuckle over your kid doing that.
5: Oh yeah, it was funny, but it was kind of, my cheeks went red on that one.
3: Oh, that is cute.
5: Yeah.
3: Girl or a boy?
5: A girl.
3: Okay.
5: Yeah, so
3: funny.
5: So bad.
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0: Yes, they have added two more shows. Can they add even more in Toronto for the residency?
1: Sure.
0: There's a big space between their first show and their last show.
1: Okay.
0: They could keep adding shows.
1: Or put one, like, on every night? Or do a matinee?
0: Kind of how they work it in Vegas.
1: Yeah, okay. Right.
0: Why not? It's the Backstreet Boys.
2: Jay and Aaron, Calgary's morning show.
0: Simple Plan coming to our neck of the woods at the end of January.
1: Yeah, and tickets go on sale Friday morning at 10, or you can win them with us.
0: Yeah, we're talking awkward moments. You know, those moments that live rent-free in your head, Josh?
3: Well, I'm just an awkward person, so most of moments with me are awkward.
1: Okay, so kind of like me all the time.
3: Yeah, pretty much.
1: But there's nothing that really stands out?
3: No, just there's just a... You think back and, oh, yeah, that was awkward. Oh, that was awkward. Yeah, that was awkward.
1: And do you ever, I don't know if this is more of a female thing, but sometimes I lay in bed at night and I rehash stuff that happens. And I cringe. I'm like, oh, Aaron. I don't know. I probably overthink everything, too. So you don't do that.
3: Oh, that was used to be me every single night.
1: Really?
3: But now I just have my own little personal thing. And just kind of, it's only awkward if you make it awkward. So you just kind of commit to what you're doing.
0: I think this just got awkward. Because
1: what are you talking about?
0: What's the one personal thing you do before bed? Is that what you just said?
3: Oh, what?
1: You just said I do my own personal thing, and
0: like
1: I'm like,
0: bed.
1: Okay. So he did say he's an awkward person.
0: I'm pretty sure that's not what he meant, Josh. But that's what
3: that's
0: came
3: not what
0: out.
3: I meant, but that's where. See what I mean? It just comes out.
1: Yeah.
0: Say no more. Have a great awkward day, buddy.
3: You too.
1: Bye.
0: It was awkward before. Now it's awkward now.
2: Jay and Aaron, Calgary's morning show. Text or call 403-692-0977.

0: It cuts like a knife.
1: It's Bryan Adams talking awkward moments today. Those that live rent-free in your head.
2: There's so many.
1: It could be like a little thing. Like, you know, when you're at the movies, this happens like that live rent-free in your head.
2: There's so many.
1: It could be like a little thing. Like, you know, when you're at the movies, this happens like all the time, basically
2: okay.
1: to everyone,
2: yes.
1: right?
2: Yeah.
1: They hand you your popcorn.

0: I don't know. Oh, we do it all the time. Awkward moments, genies in Beddington. Hi.
1: Oh, my God. Years ago when I was working at the hospital switchboard, I had to page this plastic surgeon who was extremely good-looking on the overhead. Mm-hmm. Anyway, once I said his name, I forgot to turn my speaker off, and I said, oh, he could put his shoes by my bed any day. And it went throughout the whole hospital.
0: Everybody heard it.
1: Oh, my God. Everybody heard it. Thank God we were in a little room, so nobody knew which one of us said it.
2: It was her or him. Oh, wow. I wonder, did the doctor hear it? Do you know? Or?
1: Oh, he probably did, but he never came to the window. But I'm sure he had a good laugh about it.
2: Oh, of course. Oh, Jeannie, I feel for you. That is really awkward.
1: It was. It was embarrassing.
0: I was going to make some sort of McDreamy joke and how I get mistaken for that guy all the time, but it wasn't funny in my head, so I didn't say it.
1: Oh, okay.
0: Thanks, Jeannie.
2: Okay. Bye.
3: Okay, uh-oh. Guess what day it is? Guess what day it is? Huh? Anybody?
4: It's hump day.
3: Woo-woo! Hump day!
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0: Listen, awesome song. Garth Brooks, not going to deny, one of like the biggest stars of all time. Mm-hmm. But I need to question the line, life is not tried. It is merely survived if you're standing outside the fire. So is Garth Brooks saying, stand inside the fire? Like, get right in.
1: Words of wisdom from Garth Brooks.
0: What happens if I burn myself?
1: I know, right?
0: Sunscreen, not optional when you're listening to Garth Brooks.
2: Jay and Aaron, Calgary's morning show.
0: Robert, awkward moments. Tell the truck story.
3: When I first got my truck driver's license, people who don't know, and our truck drivers might not understand this, but I was on a hill in Vancouver at a stoplight, and there was another big vehicle beside me. It was either a truck or a bus, I really can't remember. But in the corner of my eye, I saw something didn't feel right. And I felt like I was rolling backwards on the hill, so back into the cars behind me. So I started slamming on my brakes and like putting it into neutral and putting it into park and doing everything I could to stop my vehicle from rolling. And after a couple of seconds, I realized it wasn't me moving backwards. It was the other vehicle moving forward.
1: Oh, yeah. That is a weird sensation, too, when your brain does that.
0: I knew where you were going with this. Like I could just see it in my mind unfolding.
3: It's the weirdest feeling. And then when you figure it out, you feel so stupid.
0: Well, not only that, but there's
3: the only one in the truck.
0: Anytime you drive a standard, there's so much on a hill in particular. Yeah. There's so much pressure because you feel the cars behind you, and you don't want to roll backwards too much because you don't want to freak them out. So it's a fine balance.
1: Well, because they don't know whether you're driving a stick or an automatic vehicle, right?
3: Yeah. Oh, and the other thing about driving a standard on a hill is you don't want to be embarrassed when you pop the clutch and stall the engine.
0: Yeah, exactly.
1: Oh.
0: Or you start from the green light in the wrong gear. And it's
1: no.
0: Like, why is this guy taking forever to get up to speed?
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1: Road work continues on 32nd Ave between Barlow Trail and 36th Street in the Northeast. So there is right and left hand lane closures running daily from 9 in the morning till 3 in the afternoon. A speed reduction there to 50 kilometers an hour. That work wrapping up the end of the month. If you spot any slowdowns in traffic, stalls, accidents, 403-692-0977.
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0: drums at the end of this song, that guitar riff. 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So good.
1: You can do whatever you want. Your choice, anything at all.
2: Jay and Aaron's Anything Goes song.
1: Anything Goes song.
0: Happy birthday to you. Happy birthday to you.
3: Oh, not me. No.
0: No, not you.
3: Nathaniel Rateliff. Yeah. So, and the Night Sweats, I should say. Remember their big song, SOB. So it sounds like a party anthem. It's actually about alcohol withdrawal, but you can clap along to it anyway.
0: Well, hey, some of the happiest sounding songs are about devastating stories. There you go.
3: So SOB, can we play it?
0: Happy 48th, Nathaniel.

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6: 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And NDP leader Nahed Nenshi calls a West Coast pipeline a pipe dream. 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Why is Alberta's NDP saying no?
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10: Okay, yesterday was really nice. Another nice one today.
11: Norm is 14 degrees. We're going to get up to 16. So a little cooler than we've had over the last couple of days, but still above normal. Enjoy it. Rain. Wet snow. I was thinking about wet snow. Isn't all snow wet?
10: Yeah, some more wet than others.
11: But the really wet stuff is the stuff that doesn't stick. So you might see it on, Saturday, Sunday.
10: Some of the really wet stuff does, like in the middle of winter, and you've already got it, you start to shovel.
11: I know.
10: That's when it gets heavy. Well, but anyway, back to sunshine for Monday.
11: Yeah.
10: But the weekend kind of looks crappy.
11: Well, high of +3 Saturday, Sunday, but you know what? Monday does look okay, holiday Monday.
10: Shout out to our friends at The Brick. Tomorrow is a really good day to maybe pick up that new couch you've been eyeing.
11: Yeah, they are giving a portion of the proceeds to the Alberta Children's Hospital Foundation, so an extra great time to shop at The Brick while giving sick kids a chance to thrive.
10: There you go. I always used to do the Brick guy impression. At The Brick.
11: I don't remember.
10: You don't
11: that.
10: Remember those commercials?
11: No,
10: with
11: I don't.
10: That guy? You can get the best deals of the century at the Brick. You don't remember that
11: you
10: guy?
11: You were the guy?
10: No, I just make fun of the guy. I do my impression of the guy.
11: Not a very good impression. Well,
10: he did it for years. Anyway, yeah, you're
11: I'll
10: right.
11: Google that. Okay.
10: Calgary Zoo issued a warning yesterday. More scams. Like, there's a scam everywhere you look.
11: Well, they want people that are trying to buy tickets to the zoo to take precautions because they have identified some unauthorized websites that are offering admission tickets. And they just want you to know you should always double check the website address.
10: Yep.
11: Before you give away any of that personal information.
10: More details at calgaryzoo.com. Moment of silence for the world-famous Copher Hole Museum in Torrington, Alberta. Right?
11: It's shutting down.
10: At least for now. Like, they've got an issue with the buildings.
11: Well, okay, so there's normally like 77 taxidermied gophers that are dressed up. I know it sounds kind of silly, but you know what? It's brought a lot of... a lot of joy to people. Like, we're talking thousands of visitors annually. And when something's taxidermied, it needs to be in like a certain humidity in the air, all that kind of stuff.
10: Right.
11: And really, they've just been in a couple of...
10: What happens?
11: One of them is a barn or something like that.
10: What happens if the conditions aren't right, though? I mean, worst case scenario, they're already dead.
11: Jay.
10: It's not like...
11: No. No, I don't think it works that way.
10: No?
11: No. They might... I don't know what would happen. I'll have to Google that. But they... Someone's got to give them some money.
10: Well,
11: to help them either fix the two buildings that all of the stuffed gophers are in, or... I don't know. Or give them a new facility.
10: Facility.
11: What do you
10: say? We're trying to save the gophers, but ironically, if we would have saved the gophers, they wouldn't have been taxidermied in the...
11: That's true.
10: First place. Okay, yeah. So this is awkward. We're talking awkward moments here today. You heard about Princess Eugenie. Whoopsies.
11: So she, oh my gosh. So she got a gift from Meghan Markle.
10: Yep.
11: That gift was Meghan's children's book called The Bench.
10: Mm-hmm.
11: And then all of a sudden, that book was on eBay, asking price over $26,000.
10: Yeah. And the
11: Can
10: reason
11: you
10: why
11: imagine?
10: They're asking so much is because there's like a special inscription to Eugenie and her husband congratulating them on the birth of their son. So it's a one-of-a-kind edition.
11: So she apparently got a hold of Meghan directly to apologize. And she said, I had no idea that book ever got sold. And we did not realize we had gotten rid of the book.
10: Whoopsies.
12: Oh my gosh.
11: So awkward or embarrassing situations that live in your head rent-free, send them in 403-692-0977. Your chance to score tickets, beat the box office to Simple Plan January 31st at the Dome.
10: Lotto Max, 80 mil. It's rolled again, hey?
11: Yeah, and speaking million. Of lotteries, that High River resident Julio won $1 million back in August. Lotto 649 draw. He just found out he won. He bought the ticket in August, forgotten about it, got it checked, and what do you know? He's $1 million richer. I know. It's like, can that happen to me?
10: Well, you pay some bills, you help out the family a little bit.
11: That's what he's doing.
10: $1 million. Me and Julio down by the schoolyard. Well, no, 90s challenge coming up in a few minutes. We'll send you to the movies for the winner.
11: Have you listened
10: I
11: to
10: have
11: the
10: not.
11: Clip yet?
10: It's been really easy the last 3 weeks. Oh, wait. Last week was so hard, we only had like two or three get it right.
11: Oh, really?
10: I can't remember.
11: No, I think the last 3 weeks have been really easy. This week will not be as
10: not as easy.
11: Easy.
10: Okay.
11: No.
10: Hold that sigh.
11: What?
10: That's you blowing your nose,
11: yeah,
10: apparently.
11: Yeah, that's when I was sick a couple weeks ago.
10: No, that was just a moment ago. You did that just before we started the news.
11: Again, nothing in the studio is sacred. Like, seriously. New research saying that we have unwritten social rules for everyday sounds.
10: Okay.
11: Breaking them could make things awkward. Laughter, obviously very acceptable for the most part.
10: Yeah.
11: Screaming, retching, ranked lowest. So how about sighs? They are actually considered more appropriate when you are alone as opposed to when you're with friends, strangers, or coworkers.
10: Really? Well, if you never sigh around your coworker, we'd never get to hear it on the radio.
11: Jay, that's so awful.
10: How about our good friend, kicker Rene Paradis with the Stamps, calling it quits after this season?
11: Two-time Grey Cup champion, five-time CFL All-Star. Yeah, he actually has spent his entire 15 career with the Stamps. He is the longest-serving active player on the roster.
10: Yeah, his final regular season game coming up Saturday. It's the 17th, McMahon against the Lions, and it's my birthday! It's my birthday! So we want Rene to... How about a game-winning field goal?
11: Oh, that would be sweet.
10: Uh-huh. 7:09. Now, I can't remember if he kicks the field goals or if he is the punter.
11: He's a kicker.
10: Right, yeah, they both kick. That's why... Hence the dilemma.
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11: A reminder of road work on Manhattan Road between 42nd Ave and Blackfoot Trail in the southeast. Expect lane closures through until the end of the week. If you spot any troubles in traffic, slow down, stalls, accidents, 403-692-0977.
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0: That rockin' guitar. Thank you, Eddie Van Halen. We talked about this yesterday. It was the anniversary of his death. October 6th, we lost Eddie.
1: Yeah.
0: But like you always say,
1: we still have the music.
0: Still have the music.
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0: Talking awkward moments. Got Peggy here. Peggy.
3: Hello.
0: Peggy, hi. Hang on,
4: hi.
0: Aaron's yawning.
1: Oh, gosh. I'm so sorry. I'm stopping now. I cut it short.
0: I'm just now wondering if I'm going to yawn. Peggy, do you feel the yawn coming on? You're okay?
3: Don't feel the yawn. My two Shelties are barking crazily. I'm so sorry.
1: Oh, we can't even hear them. We love to hear dogs barking.
0: Uh-huh.
3: As soon as the phone rings, they go bananas.
0: Is that right?
1: Aww.
0: What about awkward moments that live rent-free in your head?
3: Oh, when I have been in daycare for a very long time, and one of the little girls came in at drop-off time with many other parents around, and she announced when I asked her, how was her evening? She said, good, but my dad's was not. He had a bag of frozen peas on his pee, .. and he can't have any more babies.
1: Oh, my God. And was the dad there or just the mom or both?
3: The dad was there. Oh. It was dad dropping off, and there were other parents around. Oh, yeah. There were dads and moms.
0: She actually said the word that rhymes with renus.
3: Oh, absolutely she did. Very proudly and loudly.
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2: Here's a chance to head to the movies. Tickets and treats for two to Landmark Cinemas.
3: Okay, so we need you to identify this 90s track. Title, artist, and or band. And you haven't heard it yet either?
2: I have not heard this yet.
3: Oh, that is hard.
2: That's what she said. Oh, I don't know what that is. Oh, maybe I... No, maybe I don't. Oh, this is a tough one. This is a hard one.
3: It's really strange when you put it together and then you hear it in your headphones hours later and it's like, oops.
2: Was that a hint?
3: No.
2: That wasn't a hint?
3: No.
2: Oh.
3: It's a really good song.
2: Sometimes with your hints, you never know how much you're actually giving away of the answer.
3: One sec. I can tell you the year that it's from.
2: Okay. All right.
3: Play it again.
2: Yeah. This?
3: 1996.
2: There's your clue. What's the rest of it? Artist, band, name of song. You tell us via text. And out of all the right answers, we'll pick a winner.
3: I'm worried now.
2: 403-692-0977. And your name?
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0: That's quick.
1: I'm going to have to give some more hints, I think.
0: Okay,
1: eventually.
0: So Nookie Nick's on the line. Nick, earlier, I thought this might be a hint because you said oops. Mm-hmm. When you were listening back to this clip, you said oops might be too hard. And I thought maybe that's a hint, Nookie Nick.
2: I already knew it. I'm hoping I knew it. I don't want to say I already knew it, but okay. Ask Carissa. My wife is in the car right now.
1: Okay.
2: And Sonia's like, you did that? And I'm like, oh, yeah. I'm pretty sure it's a Britney Spears. Oops, I did it again.
0: Is it Britney Spears? Oops, I did it again. Makes it feel any better? Because Aaron always says that. I don't know if it does. But if it makes it feel any better, I thought the same thing.
2: That does make me feel better.
1: One more quick hint in case you missed it. The track is from 1996.
0: Okay.
1: Lots to choose from.
0: Thanks, guys.
1: Bye.
2: Thank you. Bye-bye.
3: Uh-oh. Guess what day it is? Huh? Anybody?
4: It's hump day.
3: Woo-woo! Hump day!
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0: There you go, Nickelback. Thank you for that old song called Old Enough.
1: Jay and Aaron, Calgary's morning show.
0: Some classic Nickelback is really good. Like, just really good.
2: All Nickelback really is good. Really good.
0: Sun's coming up. We'll get up to 22, 24, somewhere in there today, playing the One Note 90s Challenge. But first, family member Bob, are you a member of a group chat?
3: I do.
2: Do you? Have you entered?
3: I did. It's called La La La La La.
0: La la la la la.
2: Oh my gosh. Okay, you know the times to be listening, right?
3: Yes. Saved in my work calendar.
0: Oh, good. All right, because the first name drop of the day coming up at 9, mm-hmm. and then again at 1 and 4. And if you hear la la la la la, get back to us within 10 minutes. We'll get your name into the draw for the grand prize trip to Italy.
3: Will do.
0: All right, glad you're... I figured you'd be a group chat kind of guy.
2: Uh-huh, for sure.
0: Right. Okay, Bob, playing the One Note 90s Challenge. Here's the note.

0: out. What do you think that is?
1: I was thinking maybe Pony by Ginuwine.
0: Oh, with the burps in it. Yeah.
1: It wasn't perfect, but it was the closest thing in my head. Yeah.
0: It's no.
2: That's a good guess, though.
0: That's a good guess, buddy. Yes, it is. Yeah. All right, well, you didn't win here, but good luck. You never know. Group chat getaway. Good luck, buddy.
2: Bye, Bob.
1: Yeah, bye.
3: One Note 90s Challenge. One Note. With Jay and Aaron.

0: Love that beat, that voice too. Hey, it's Titanium. You're working on your shoes over there. You dropped some blueberries on your shoes.
1: Runners on, and I dropped blueberry stains. Hey,
0: yeah, that's not really awkward though, is it?
1: No, but I was bent over with a Lysol wipe, and I didn't realize which way I was bent over. And then I heard you say, "Well, that's awkward," and I'm like, "Oh, I hope Jay's can't see my butt. Oh, this is awkward."
0: Awkward talking.
1: Sorry.
0: Awkward moments here this morning. Hi, Janet. How you doing?
2: Good. How are you?
0: You texted in a little while ago, and Aaron was cringing reading the text.
1: I was actually going, "Oh no!" Yeah. Like feel for you.
2: Oh, it was awful.
0: So share the story for the rest of us.
2: Okay, so I worked downtown. This is quite a long time ago when nylons were still the thing, and I worked in an office building, but it was attached to the mall. So at lunchtime, you have an hour. So I walked from one end of the mall to the other, and I walked back again. And, I mean, it's lunchtime. You know, everybody's out for lunch. It's a crowded mall. I get three-quarters of the way back to my office, and a woman taps me on the shoulder. She goes, "Excuse me, your nylons are stuck in your skirt." I'm like, "What?"
1: No. Like,
2: I just wanted to die.
1: And, you know, it took how many people? Like, everybody saw it. And finally, one woman pulls you aside.
2: Okay,
0: but I'm trying to visualize. Nylons stuck in the skirt.
2: Like, my skirt was stuck in the nylons.
1: So her
2: the nylons stuck out.
1: Oh,
2: my
1: gosh.
2: Back end, right?
1: Yes.
2: Oh, thanks.
1: Oh.
2: I'm glad you think it's funny,
0: Jay.
1: Yeah, it's not.
0: All right. You're laughing. Aaron's laughing.
1: No, I'm not. I'm sitting here going,
2: I wasn't then.
1: I know. You're probably, you were shopping at the Core. I know because I worked right next to there. Yeah. And if you said this was years ago, this is when downtown was really, really busy.
2: Oh,
1: so many people during the lunch hour.
2: That was the 80s, and everybody was downtown. And, and I thought, how many people did I pass and that were right behind me on an escalator?
1: I mean,
2: you know,
1: I would be the one that would run up to someone and say, "Hey, there's toilet paper stuck to your..." Like,
0: you would be the one with the toilet paper stuck.
1: Okay. Yes.
2: I would tell you, Aaron.
0: Yeah. Hoping a Janet would come along to
1: Janet.
0: Tell you. Bye, Janet.
1: Oh, boy.
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1: Couple problem areas on the go, an accident on Deerfoot Trail. This is northbound approaching 130th Ave in the southeast, and another accident northbound on McLeod Trail at Bannister Road. Two left-hand lanes are blocked northbound on McLeod. You're going to want to stay right. If you spot anything else going on in traffic or have any updates on that accident, feel free to call or text 403-692-0977.
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0: Ace of Base with that funky bass line at 7:50 at a high of 16 or so this afternoon. Were you dancing? What was that?
1: No, I just have the giggles. I don't know what's wrong with me.
0: Can I play with what you just did off air? Because this is good. This one's good. This one's good. This is like when you're just having like the day. I titled that one, Aaron Grunt.
1: Oh, that's...
0: Yeah.
1: No, Jay.
0: 1Note 90's challenge is underway. We could be sending you to the movies, tickets and treats for two to Landmark Cinemas. You gave a hint earlier.
1: The song, or 1Note 90's challenge song, is from 1996.
0: Okay, here it is again. Amanda, by the way, texted in. Thanks for that, because, you know, not many songs in 1996 to choose from.
1: I think she was being sarcastic
0: exactly.
1: to me.
0: Exactly. Damien, do you think you know?
2: Yeah.
1: Okay, Jay's going to play it for you again.
0: Okay, here it is.
1: Ooh.
0: Who's that?
2: Is it Shine by Collective Soul?
0: Is that Collective Soul and Shine, the song that says, yeah, a whole bunch of times? No, it's not.
2: Oh.
0: See what I did there?
2: Oh,
0: in the song, it's yeah.
2: yeah.
0: In real life, it's no.
2: Oh, yeah.
1: All right, Damien. Well, we appreciate your guess. Did you want to, you know what, Jay, should I give a hint for everyone and Damien?
0: Yeah, sure.
1: Okay, Damien, are you ready for your hint of what the song is?
2: Sure.
1: Stevie Nicks covered the song on her 2009 live album.
2: Oh.
1: I'll let you head off with that and think about it and text us back.
0: Yeah. Maybe don't Google while you're driving,
1: no,
0: Damien.
1: Okay? Yeah, we don't want you to be in an accident.
2: Oh, no.
1: We don't.
2: Thanks, guys.
1: Okay,
0: thanks, buddy.
1: Bye, Damien.
0: When you gave that hint, everybody just went,
1: why? That's like, I'm pretty much giving it away.
0: So the song itself from 1996, and Stevie Nicks covered it on her live album.
1: In 2009.
0: Who's that?
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2: 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And NDP leader Nahed Nenshi calls a West Coast pipeline a pipe dream. Canadians are saying yes. Why is Alberta's NDP saying no?
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13: And one of our family members sent in a nice picture of the sunrise today. We'll get up to 16, 18,
14: yeah,
13: somewhere in there.
14: Keep those sunrise pictures coming along. 14 tomorrow, and then rain and or snow, wet snow, and a high of 3 on Saturday.
13: The forecast keeps changing.
14: I know, and then like just snow on Sunday, but this isn't like... it's fine. It's not going to stick. It's fine.
13: It's fine.
14: And then we're going to be back to sunshine for Holiday Monday.
13: It's totally fine.
14: It's good. It's good.
13: Calgary Zoo issuing a warning. More scams. Everywhere you look, there's another scam.
14: Yeah. Beware. When you're buying tickets for the zoo online, they have identified a few unauthorized websites offering admission tickets, and staff say guests should always, always, always double-check the website address before giving any personal information.
13: All right, CalgaryZoo.com if you need more info there. Moment of silence for the world-famous Gopher Hole Museum, which is, at least for now, shutting its doors.
14: Boo! So it's in Torrington, and it is being shut down because all of those 77 taxidermy gophers have been in these two historical buildings, and those buildings, they've got to be replaced.
13: Okay.
14: It's not perfect for taxidermy. Is that the right term?
13: What is perfect for taxidermy?
14: I think, well, maybe something that, I don't know. It's sort of like, oh, I can't believe that. Okay, you know how people have special rooms for their cigars?
13: Oh, yeah, I totally know.
14: That's the same thing for a stuffed gopher that's dressed up as a beautician.
13: Is that right?
14: Or a biker, or a hunter, or clergy. I mean, 5,000 visit the world-famous Gopher Hole Museum annually.
13: I know.
14: It's a big deal.
13: We laugh, but those 5,000 people are coming into Torrington, and they're helping out the local businesses, too. So,
14: absolutely,
13: you
14: Jay.
13: Know, I mean, yeah. We laugh at the little gopher that looks like a police officer, but...
14: Oh. It's so cute. Look at some of the pictures.
13: I know.
14: If you're bored at work, just Google Gopher Museum to see all the pictures of the little gophers.
13: This is awkward. Princess Eugenie, oopsies.
14: Okay, so she got a children's book from Meghan Markle, and the book was like Meghan Markle's actual book, The Bench. It had inscribed like to Eugenie and whatever her husband's name is, congratulations on the birth of your son. Okay, so all of a sudden on eBay, that book pops up with an asking price of just over $26,000.
13: Yeah, this is a one-of-a-kind book with that inscription,
14: like,
13: right?
14: How does it end up on eBay?
13: Well, that's what Princess Eugenie wants to know. She actually contacted Meghan personally mm-hmm. and said, I don't know how this happened.
14: Yeah, this is awkward. And she said, we never knowingly sold or discarded the book. So we're talking awkward, embarrassing, cringeworthy situations that live in your head rent-free. Your chance to score tickets to Simple Plan, January 31st at the Dome. You can text us 403-692-0977.
13: Like when you get an ugly sweater from Aunt Margie for Christmas one year.
14: Yeah.
13: The following year, you give Aunt Margie that same Christmas sweater, not remembering that it was Aunt Margie that gave that sweater to you in the first place.
14: You know what I'm saying? We're actually getting a lot of text messages about this, and I'm surprised what hasn't come up more, and especially during the pandemic when everyone went on Zoom. I don't even know if people were using Teams then, but Zoom was the big one.
13: Yeah.
14: And all the awkward situations that were happening in the background that people could see on the Zoom call.
13: Yeah, or you stand up and you forget you're just wearing your gitch and nothing else.
14: Are you speaking from experience?
13: Maybe.
14: Really? Not when I was working with you. Thank God. Oh, boy.
13: Lottomax, 80 million. This guy from High River, Julio, hey?
14: Yeah, congratulations to him picking up $1 million from the Lotto 649 draw. He had forgotten about the ticket, but he remembered. He was at a gas station, said, oh, I'll check it. And now he's $1 million richer.
13: Bucks.
14: So congratulations to him. OneNote 90s challenge this morning, looking for you to identify this 90s track title and our artist or band.
13: That's a tough one today. Keep the guesses coming. Out of all the right answers, we'll pick one and send you to the movies, tickets, and treats to Landmark Cinemas.
14: I need my sigh, please. like that, that's a real, like, a real sigh.
13: Yeah.
14: I must have been tired that morning.
13: Not to be confused with this real grunt. That was earlier this morning.
14: New research says that we have unwritten social rules for everyday sounds. Breaking them could make things awkward. Obviously, the most acceptable is laughter.
13: Laughter's okay? Good. Retching, not so good.
14: Yeah, not so good. Sighs, actually considered more appropriate when you are alone as opposed to when you're with strangers, friends, or coworkers.
13: Well, if you weren't with your coworker when you did this, then no one would hear it.
14: Again, nothing is sacred in this studio.
13: That's actual audio of Rene Paradis when he misses a field goal.
14: Oh, but yeah. That hardly ever happens.
13: This dude could kick a 62-yard field goal.
14: We love him. He helped Calgary win Grey Cups back in 2014, 2018, and he made the big announcement that he is going to be retiring at the end of the season. His regular season game, his last one, is going to be at McMahon against the Lions on Saturday, October 17th.
13: It's my birthday.
14: Yeah. Okay.
13: Taking on the Lions at McMahon. Yeah, let's all show up. Give them a big standing
14: yeah.
13: O.
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14: Just hearing about this accident on 14th Street at Bonass Road in the Northwest. It is blocking the southbound lanes. As far as we know, still big backups on McLeod Trail with an accident northbound on McLeod at Bannister Road with two left-hand lanes blocked. If you have any updates for us, feel free to pass it along, 403-692-0977.
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1: 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And it stars Jeff Daniels. 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
2: I love Daylan's gif on our Facebook page, talking about awkward moments that live rent-free in your head, and he just has a gif of Donald Trump dancing.
3: The thing is, though, I don't think for him, it's awkward.
2: No, but it's awkward for the rest of us.
4: I doubled the size of it, you dumb person.
2: Awkward moments. Georgia, you've got a doozy here, hey?
5: Oh, my goodness. Okay, so it happened when my daughter is in first grade, and I received a call from her teacher, and her teacher said, so we have a little incident about today, and I was already preparing in my head. I was like, oh, my goodness, what did she do? And she said that my daughter decided to teach her first grade class all about the female menstrual cycle.
2: Oh.
5: And that's all I could say was, pardon me. And with a little more context, it made a little more sense. So apparently the teacher was talking about emergencies and, like, if she's busy, what's an emergency to, like, bother her, I guess. I don't really know how to say that in a better way, but basically went to tell the teacher that there's an emergency, and they're raising their hand. They're like, a fire, an accident, all that. And one kid raised their hand and said, oh, if I'm bleeding, that's an emergency. And the teacher was immediately like, oh, yeah, if there's blood, that's an emergency. To which my daughter raised her hand and said, that's not true. My mummy says she bleeds once a month, and it will happen to me, too. So if I bleed, it's not an emergency.
2: Oh,
5: no. I realize maybe I overshare with my daughter. No, and maybe
3: I think that is such a great story, and your daughter is a smart young woman.
5: We definitely had a conversation about what stays at home. Like, we talk about her home should stay at home, and if she wants to share, maybe just check with me first.
3: Oh, Georgia,
2: that's funny. Great story,
3: funny
2: Georgia.
3: Story.
2: Thank you.
5: Thank you so much. I hope you guys have a great day.
3: You too.
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3: Big backups with an accident on 14th Street at Bowness Road in the Northwest, blocking the southbound lanes. If you spot any other troubles in traffic, feel free to pass it along. 403-692-0977.
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3: Okay, 8:27. I think we got Nathan here. How you doing?
4: Good. How are you guys?
5: We're good. What are you up to this morning?
4: Well, I'm just getting the kids ready for school.
5: Okay.
3: How many kids and which school?
4: Two schools, Edgemont Elementary.
5: Ooh, okay. Busy dad.
3: Yeah. Nathan's in Edgemont.
5: Uh-huh.
4: Okay.
3: One Note 90s Challenge, my friend, could be sending you to the movies if you could tell us who's this.
4: Yeah, I think it's Crash Into Me by the Dave Matthews Band.
3: That's a song I haven't heard in a long time.
5: Good song.
3: Is that the Dave Matthews Band? Here you come, crash into me. Yes, it is.
5: Yes.
3: Yes, it is, Nathan.
5: Now, Nathan,
4: right.
5: I've got to say something. You got the correct answer long before I gave any hints.
4: Right.
5: How did you know it? Because that was tough.
4: I have it on one of my Amazon playlists, just a 90s playlist that I listen to sometimes.
5: Gotcha.
4: I'm not on the internet, so I can't connect into your show.
3: There you go.
5: Gotcha.
3: Yeah, you could stream us online anytime, anywhere. Nathan, congratulations, man. You're off to the movies.
5: Yay.
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4: 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Thank you.
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0: You know, sometimes the really cool thing about the One Note 90s Challenge, we get to hear songs that we don't get to hear, like, a lot. Songs like that one by Dave Matthews.
1: We get to hear Aaron's favorite songs.
0: Yeah, that's pretty much it. But congratulations. Thanks to all the family members playing along. And yes, that this turned into that.
1: That was a hard one.
0: It's a tough one. It's 8:34. Things would be awkward if nobody got the correct answer. Like, not a single person.
1: Has that ever happened?
0: No, I think we've always had at least one.
1: Least one. Okay.
0: And then out of all the right answers, we just randomly, pick a winner.
1: Yeah.
0: But
1: I mean, we appreciate you guessing. We don't care whether it's right or wrong, but it is important for us to get at least one right answer.
0: Talking awkward moments, you've got an awkward sitch, Lexi?
2: I do have an awkward moment at the Costco liquor store, and I asked the guy for his number, and he said, no, I'm not looking for anything right now. And I didn't know what to do, so I ran out of the store.
1: Oh, like you actually asked for his phone number?
2: Yeah, I did.
0: Oh, my God, Lexi, which location?
2: At East Hills.
1: Why, Jay, don't that...
0: That was you?
1: No.
2: Oh. unless he looked about 25.
1: So, yeah, no, Jay.
0: Yeah, I guess it wasn't you.
1: Oh, funny. You know, Lexi, good on you for having the word I'm looking for.
0: Cojones.
1: Right. To do that. I mean, no one does that anymore, right? I'm feeling awkward for you, but I think it's good that you did it. No regrets.
0: Aren't you glad, though, that he told you the truth and didn't, like, try to string you along or just, try to appease you or make you feel better? He just said straight out, no, thanks, but no thanks.
2: Yeah, no, exactly. So I haven't been in it in a while, and every time I do, I'm like, is he working?
1: yeah, maybe time to go to a new liquor store.
2: Right? Yeah, exactly.
3: Uh-oh, guess what day it is? Guess what day it is? Huh? Anybody?
4: It's hump day.
3: Woo-woo! Hump day!
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0: Jay and Aaron, Calgary's morning show.
1: If I had a nickel for every time Aaron Wilde cringed today, you get that when you're hearing other stories, right?
2: Yeah. What is it called? What is that word?
1: Mimic?
2: No. When you feel other people's pain.
1: Oh, you're an empath.
2: Yes. And all the cringe stories we're getting, I am over here going, oh, yeah. I feel your pain.
1: Yeah, we're looking for awkward stories, and we're getting some great ones from our family members. Barb, what's yours?
3: Well, I have one, but it's not radio worthy.
2: Oh, come on.
3: Oh, no. I relive it every single day, almost, in my head.
2: Was it like an intimate thing with another person?
3: No.
1: Intimate thing with yourself?
2: Jay.
3: We're not going to go there.
2: What? Okay, so that is kind of what it is.
3: We'll just say it was very awkward, and I'm sure they just laughed about it when they saw it, so.
2: Oh, no.
1: Did you send someone something you shouldn't have?
2: Oh.
3: No. They saw something that they shouldn't have.
2: In person.
1: I want to know who's they. I want to know who they is.
3: Contractors in my condo.
2: Oh. Yeah, okay. You know what? Say no more. Yeah. We can use, especially Jay and Aaron can use their imaginations on that one.
3: Yes.
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2: Things still tied up with a stall on Barlow Trail at Glenmore Trail Southeast, blocking the left northbound lane. Also a pedestrian involved in an accident. This is in the northeast on 8A Street and Center Ave. And another accident, this one in the northwest, 85th Street and 112th Ave. If you spot any other slowdowns in traffic, stalls or accidents, even construction, feel free to pass it along. 403-692-0977.
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0: 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You and three friends in Italy.
1: Yeah, looking for a group of people who really, really, really want to win a trip for four to Italy.
2: And those people have the group chat name. Are you ready for this? La la la la la la la la la la la la.
1: No way.
2: La la.
1: La la la la la.
2: I don't know. Am I supposed to sing it or say it?
1: La la la la la la la la.
2: So we've got Bob in there. It looks like Crystal, Jacinta, and Scarlett.
1: Okay.
2: La la la la la la la la la.
1: Hopefully one of you four is listening to get back to us within 10 minutes starting now. 403-692-0977.
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1: Okay, I'll give you the first hint. I think you'll need two hints here.
2: Oh, okay.
1: Okay, first hint.
2: Yeah.
1: Drake Ramore.
2: I don't know.
1: Second hint. I always say I'm not one of these, but I always play one on TV.
2: A soap star.
1: Oh my gosh,
2: an
1: really?
2: An actor. I know. Oh, sorry. A doctor.
1: There it is.
2: Of course.
1: Tell me you don't listen to anything I say without saying I don't listen to anything Jay says. Doctor is our theme. You know what? Just for that, we're going to play your favorite song.

0: wake up now. Oh, come on. You like it a little bit. A little bit?
1: Yeah, I guess so.
0: A little bit?
1: Yeah.
0: Doctors, our theme. We are looking for...
1: So far, this is my favorite group chat name.
0: Yeah.
1: La la la la la la la la la la la la la
0: la la la la.
1: Yeah.
0: All right. So if you're a member of La La La La La, we're still looking for you.
1: Bob, Crystal, Jacinta, and Scarlett.
0: Okay. The clock is ticking.
1: La la la la.
0: Get back to us, 403-692-0977. Here's the deal. It's a trip for four to Italy.
1: Ooh.
0: And if you haven't registered your group chat name, do so at c97.7.ca.

0: 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You and three friends in Italy.
1: Okay, we've got seconds to spare. This is who?
2: Crystal from Tiny Peaks.
1: Crystal from Tiny Peaks.
3: Is that the name of your group chat?
2: It is.
1: Yeah.
3: No, we're looking for la la la la la la la.
2: Oh, sorry. I'm part of that one as well.
1: Oh.
2: That one is with my husband.
3: And who is your husband?
2: Bob McEwen.
3: Oh, Bob.
1: Crystal.
3: Woo-hoo! You're saving Bob's bacon.
2: I sure am. He's probably doing accounting things.
1: Oh, is that what Bob does?
2: Bob is an accountant.
1: He's good with numbers?
2: He is, yeah.
1: Does that make you good with letters so you even each other out?
2: No, I'm also good with numbers.
1: Oh, okay.
3: Okay, we've got a lot of people texting actually saying, what is this group chat thing, la la la? So tell us why you're called la la la la la.
2: It's actually our family group chat, so our kids are also in it.
3: Uh-huh.
2: And so that's how we just keep track. Uh-huh. And we're all sitting around trying to figure out, what should we name it? And one of the kids was like, la la la la la.
1: That's it.
2: That's what it became.
3: Why not? I love it. It's so far, I said this earlier, it's been our most fun name to say on the air or sing.
2: That's what happens when you let teenagers help.
1: There you go. So listen, you got back to us just in time. You and your group chat, you're into that grand prize draw, trip for four to Italy.
3: Yay!
2: Woo-hoo! This is exciting.
1: It'd be a la la la la la la la la la la la la.
2: You guys are hilarious.
0: The trip you've been talking about taking with your best friends? 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
0: Let's bring Jeannie in. Jeannie, you've got an awkward situation story. That's what we're talking about today.
2: Oh, my God. Years ago when I was working at the hospital switchboard, I had to page this plastic surgeon who was extremely good-looking on the overhead. Mm-hmm. Anyway, once I said his name, I forgot to turn my speaker off, and I said, oh, he could put his shoes by my bed any day. And it went throughout the whole hospital. Everybody heard it. Thank God we were in a little room, so nobody knew which one of us said it.
3: It was her or him. Oh, wow. I wonder, did the doctor hear it? Do you know, or...
2: Oh, he probably did, but he never came to the window. But I'm sure he had a good laugh about it.
3: Oh, of course. Oh, Jeannie, I feel for you. That is really awkward.
2: It was. It was embarrassing.
0: I was going to make some sort of McDreamy joke and how I get mistaken for that guy all the time, but it wasn't funny in my head, so I didn't say it.
2: Okay.
0: Thanks, Jeannie.
3: Bye.
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1: Josh, I know you're on the road, but we're talking awkward moments.
2: Well, I'm just an awkward person, so most of moments with me are awkward.
3: Okay, so kind of like me all the time.
2: Yeah, pretty much.
3: But there's nothing that really stands out?
2: No, just there's just a... You think back and, that was awkward. Yeah, that was awkward.
3: And do you ever, I don't know if this is more of a female thing, but sometimes I lay in bed at night and I rehash stuff that happens and I cringe. I'm like, oh, Aaron, I don't know. I probably overthink everything too. So you don't do that.
2: Oh, that was used to be me every single night.
3: Really?
2: But now I just have my own little personal thing and just kind of. It's only awkward if you make it awkward, so you just kind of commit to what you're doing.
1: I think this just got awkward, because...
3: what are you talking about?
1: What's the one personal thing you do before bed? Is that what you just said?
2: Oh, what?
3: You just said, I do my own personal thing, and
1: like
3: I'm like,
1: before bed.
3: Okay. So, he did say he's an awkward person.
1: I'm pretty sure that's not what he meant,
3: Josh.
1: But that's what
2: came
1: out.
2: Not what I meant, but that's where, see what I mean?
3: It just comes out. Yeah.
1: Say no more. Have a great awkward day, buddy.
2: You too.
3: Bye.
1: It was awkward before. Now it's awkward now.
0: Jay and Aaron, Calgary's morning show.

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1: So the last time I was in Vegas, 2019, I was at Margaritaville. I had one Cadillac. I had to go to bed in the afternoon.
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0: I'm not afraid to say this to you, Mother Nature. I'm annoyed with you. Why? Why on this long weekend, when it's been absolutely gorgeous and beautiful, why does it have to snow and be cold for Saturday and Sunday? Gorgeous day today. Sunshine. Look at it outside. It's beautiful out there. Tomorrow, sunny and 18. We get into Saturday. We've got 3 degrees in the forecast. It says rain or snow. No. And then snow on Sunday with 4. But then we go right back to being beautiful on Monday. Sunshine and 12 degrees. Ugh. Anybody else feel that same way? Daniel Powder, it's bad day.

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0: Can we talk about traffic circles for just a minute? Where you live, is there a lot of traffic circles? Of course, in the new communities, it's like a bazillion of them. If you go down to Legacy or Walden, what else is down there? We've got Lake Chaparral. There's so many traffic circles. And I think one of the first ones was in Mackenzietown. And that one apparently is quite confusing for people. So the city is going to convert the Mackenzietown roundabout from its current two-lane layout to the spiral design intended to make lane choices clearer. It is a little confusing over there. And I mean, I drive over there all the time and people do not understand it. Here's hoping they can make an improvement. I think I'm a big fan of traffic circles. It helps with the congestion. What are your thoughts on traffic circles? Or not. Here's Guns N' Roses, Sweet Child of Mine.

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0: So yeah, they're changing the traffic circle in Mackenzie Town. It was one of the first ones that I think that was put in the city, gosh, 20 some years ago. It's complicated for people. They don't know how to do it. So it's just asking what your thoughts are on traffic circles. I think they're great. I think as long as you know how to drive them, they're great. However, Shannon is our 97.7 family member. She's from Carstairs and says, no way to traffic circles. She says, I've been driving over 20 years, and when I approach a traffic circle, I completely lose all train of thought and start to panic. My husband and daughter feel like they're going to lose their life when I approach one. This girl and traffic circles do not mix. Well, hopefully when they fix it, it's better. I'm hoping for you. Let's hope anyways. Traffic circles, love them or hate them. Here's Wilson Phillips. Hold on.

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0: Yay, the morning show got a qualifier for our group chat getaway for the group La La La La La. I don't know how many La La La La La's there are in there, but Crystal called to tell them all about the group chat name.
2: It's actually our family group chat, so our kids are also in it. And so that's how we just keep track. Oh. And we're all sitting around trying to figure out, what should we name it? And one of the kids was like, La La La La La.
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2: And that's what it became.
4: 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I love it. It's so far, I said this earlier, it's been our most fun name to say on the air. Or sing.
0: Another chance to qualify. What is the name I'm going to say coming up at 1 o'clock? 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
2: All right, time for you to get up and get moving. Just when I thought it was, what day is it? Wednesday or is it Tuesday? Wednesday? I thought it was Tuesday. Clearly, I'm looking over at Lewis. Lewis looks at me and he says, it's Wednesday. It's Wednesday for sure, right? See, this is why we have the Shake It Off song, to set us straight. This is for Laura Lee in Mackenzie Town. Wanted to hear this one. It's Sunroof. It's just like this beautiful weather that we're having until this weekend.

0: You've called, you've sent emails, you've sent a ton of texts. You loved the Nothing But 90s long weekend last time. So, this long weekend, we are doing it again.
1: Yes. Oh my gosh, yes.
0: The Nothing But the 90s long weekend. 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Now we wanna be with you. 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
0: 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If you just need a little pick-me-up on your workday, that's certainly one to do that. I have a question for you, and this was from Jay and Aaron this morning. Kind of made me laugh a little bit. They were asking, what awkward moment lives rent-free in your head? Like, do you have moments that you do and you're like, oh, that was awkward. I probably shouldn't have done that. Yeah, I stick my foot in my mouth all the time. That lives rent-free in my head. Some funny messages that we have up on our Facebook page. Joan says, my skirt getting tucked into my pantyhose when I was in grade 12. Oh, and that takes up room in your head? No. You gotta get that one out of your head. If you want to carry on the conversation, do so on our Facebook page. 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
0: When's the last time you bought some furniture for your home, right? You just got to spruce it up a little bit. Maybe you need a lamp. Maybe you need a new chair. Who doesn't need a new chair? I mean, getting a new chair is a pretty awesome thing to do. The reason why I'm telling you this is because you should go shop at The Brick. Why? Well, it's pretty important because tomorrow is the best time to shop at The Brick. They have like all kinds of great deals, but here's the best part about it. A portion of the proceeds goes to the Alberta Children's Hospital Foundation. I think that's a win-win for you, right? You're supporting your own community, Alberta Children's Hospital, and you can get something new at The Brick. Cool. Here's David Guetta with BB Rexha. I'm good.

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2: 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I can't remember the last time I heard John Cicada. We're going to play Just Another Day, but I want you to listen closely because singing in the background vocals on the chorus is Gloria Estefan. John Cicada.

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0: So let's talk about the weather. I did have a text from our 97.7 family member. It was from Cora, who said that she was happy with the weather because it's a forecast for menopausal ladies who have hot flashes. Yeah, it's going to go downhill from Friday on. Saturday's forecast, it's been changing throughout the week, but it's pretty consistent, saying it's going to rain or snow and only 3 degrees. I am not happy with this. I've got, you know, people coming in from out of town, and I'm upset because I would like them to see the beautiful fall colors and the gorgeousness that we have, and then they get to see snow. And then it all goes away on Monday, on Thanksgiving Monday, when it gets right back up to 12 degrees and sunshine. Why? If you're new to the city, this is what happens. Sometimes snow shows up when you don't want it to. Just saying. Here's Stars on 54. If you could read my mind.

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0: So Jay and Aaron had a chance to qualify Crystal and her chat group this morning for the group chat getaway. 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Like, I know you've kind of pictured it in the back of your head, or maybe you've made a dream board. I know I've made a dream board. In my dream board, I have places I would go visit in Italy. 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
3: 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If it is your birthday, I'm sending out a very special birthday wish to Darren. Happy birthday, Darren. Celebrating with some celebrities, including Simon Cowell and Lewis Capaldi, as well as this young lady, Toni Braxton. Here's Unbreak My Heart. Happy birthday.

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1: All right, if you have entered your name, now is a chance for you to qualify to go into the draw for our group chat getaway to Italy. I am looking for saints and sinners. Amanda, Ryan, Natalie, Chris, any one of you can get a hold of me, 403-692-0977, call or text. Saints and sinners, you have 10 minutes. 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It's

0: All right, 10 minutes is how much time you have to get back to us when we call your name for our group chat getaway. Saints and Sinners, Amanda, Ryan, Natalie, and Chris. 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
1: C97.7. Hi, this is
0: Saints and Sinners. Oh, I can't understand you. Who?
1: Who are you?
0: Who is this?
1: Oh, my God, I'm so excited.
0: Okay, you're so excited, but I didn't hear who you are. What's your name?
1: Amanda.
0: Oh, hi, Amanda. Are you a little excited about this or what?
1: Yeah, right. Just a little.
0: Okay. You have quite the story for your Saints and Sinners group chat name. I was just reading it and I was giggling. Can you sum it up in less than 30 seconds?
1: I can, yes.
0: Okay, go. Tell us the story about Saints and Sinners.
1: Okay. Basically, Natalie and Chris are the Saints. Ryan and I are the Sinners. We've led very different lives, but life has brought us together and we're the best of friends.
0: And it sounds like you guys would have a lot of fun, but get into a lot of trouble in Italy.
1: Yeah, some of us, yes.
0: All right, well, you make sure you text the rest of your group and say, hey, guys, we're in the draw for the group chat getaway in Italy.
1: Okay, perfect. Thank you.
0: I feel like they would be trouble in Italy, that's for sure. Well, who wouldn't be, right? You're away from home. Next chance to qualify coming up this afternoon, 4 o'clock with Grant Buchanan. 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

0: should all go away together. 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
0: So I have more tickets to give away. Yesterday I gave them away and they were very popular. So let's do it again today. And I'm going to make it super simple for you. I know you got work to do. So no jumping through hoops. Just text the word. Which one are we going to do today? You're going to text the word Jack. For Jack Singer Concert Hall. That'll get you in the draw. I have a pair of tickets for the Calgary Philharmonic Orchestra's Disney's Moana Live to film concert October 9th at the Jack Singer Concert Hall. So text the word Jack to 403-692-0977. We'll put your name in that draw. That's going to be a good show. Here's Treble Charger, American

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1: By the way, my front rims took a beating this past summer. It kept hitting curbs.
2: 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You're like... 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
1: and that's like a 2-foot curb.
2: That's not nice. 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And then I backed onto the sidewalk. And I looked to see. 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And then 3 days later, I saw that.
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It's a weekend in blinding lights. Oh, it was busy on the text line. Congratulations to our 97.7 family member, Kelly, in Coventry Hills. Going to see this great show that is taking place at the Calgary Philharmonic Orchestra. It's a pair of tickets to go see Moana Live to film concert October 9th at the Jack Singer. You know what? I have more tickets to give away tomorrow. So keep listening. We've got Grant Buchanan stepping in. Take you home for the rest of your afternoon. Have a good one. I'll talk to you tomorrow. It's Bon Jovi, Bed of Roses.

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1: That's right, it's your favorite time of the day. I got my parents' old 5-CD changer that I hauled out of their basement. My big binder of all my favorite CDs from the 90s. We're going to load in 5 discs, hit shuffle, and see what song we get today. How about 5 of your favorite female hip-hop artists from the 90s? I like it. Let's open her up. Let's start with Lil' Kim. Salt-N-Pepa. TLC. Yeah. Missy Elliott, of course. And En Vogue. All right, let's close it. And let's hit shuffle, shall we? Track 4 off CD 2. I believe this is Salt-N-Pepa.
2: Yeah, yeah.

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2: 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I'm probably going to read it. 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
1: Today is Whatever Wednesday, and that means whatever you text to 403-692-0977. Not only am I probably going to read it, but the best texts, the best text of the day is going to win a pair of tickets to see Simple Plan Sunday, January 31st, 2027 at the Scotiabank Saddle Dome with special guests Yellow Card and Bowling for Soup. Tickets go on sale Friday at 10 a.m. You're beating the box office, but you got to bring it on this Whatever Wednesday. Family member Sarah says, "What was that thing Christina mentioned earlier about the brick? I missed it, and now I'm curious. Was it about how nobody beats the brick?" I don't know why slogans live rent-free in my brain. What Christina mentioned is that tomorrow, a portion of proceeds from every purchase at the Brick will go to the Alberta Children's Hospital Foundation. So it really is the best time ever to shop at the Brick. Lots of deals, but most importantly, a portion of proceeds going to the Alberta Children's Hospital Foundation. So you're supporting your own community. Nobody beats the Brick. I don't know how. I used to remember when Ford's slogan was quality is job one. You probably don't, but that's what I thought the name of those vehicles were. Ford quality is job one. The Brick, nobody beats the Brick, is what I think that store is called. Go tomorrow and help out the Alberta Children's Hospital Foundation. Hopefully that helps you out there, Sarah, and more importantly, helps out the kids. Family member Mike says, "Have you guys seen that map of what our time zone is going to look like after November 1st? When did this happen? How do we get the province to fix it? This is going to be so confusing. We are off from the rest of the world." Yeah, I thought no time change sounded like a good idea, and then I realized no one else was doing it. So then, I don't know, and there's like part of Ontario that is, but Manitoba's not. So, I don't know, like St. Catharines is like stuck in limbo. Saskatchewan's cool. Saskatchewan, I mean, time stands still there. We all know that in a good way, in a good way. So, yeah, I don't know how we fix that. I think they thought they were fixing it. Maybe we can have another referendum or another vote to see. We didn't vote on that, did we? No, it just sort of happened. Yeah, I kind of got caught off guard by that too, Mike.
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1: 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I'm probably going to read it. The best text of the day is winning a pair of tickets to see Simple Plan with Yellow Card and Bowling for Soup Sunday, January 31st at the Saddle Dome. Tickets go on sale Friday. You're beating the box office. But you got to bring it. Like this text just says, it's family member Redmond says, Simple Plan. I agree. This one's from family member Aubrey says, I'm totally going to win the tickets to see Simple Plan with a, you got to bring something better than that. The best text of the day. How about this one? It says, should do a tax break on cigarettes and alcohol so I can forget how expensive everything is. Which is ironic because those are two of the most expensive things, aren't they? See, that's good. No name on that one, so you don't get credit, unfortunately, but I like that. That's what we're talking about here.

0: Family member Shannon says, "Hi, Grant. A big shout out to my beautiful daughter graduating high school this year. She's receiving an academic award this evening. We are so proud of her, not to mention she would absolutely go crazy if I told her that I won tickets to see Simple Plan. She loves them and would do anything to see them live." That's how it's done, Shannon. Very good. That's in the running. Absolutely. Great text. This one's from family member Jason, who says, "If the Stamps win on Saturday, they're in the playoffs. How cool would it be if they were in the Grey Cup here in Calgary? Go Stamps, go. Beat the Blue Bombers." I think they've already beaten the Blue Bombers once this year. They beat the Bombers on Saturday. They make the playoffs. The CFL. It is a magical league, isn't it?
1: C97.

0: Ask an expert.
1: Jen sends in this question. My daughter Krista is 8. Our dentist looked at her teeth the other day and says she needs to see an orthodontist really soon because she has a crossbite. Is that really urgent? Thanks, Jen. We took your question to Dr. Claude Boutin, an orthodontist here in Calgary.
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2: 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Visitor spending, hotel occupancy, and incoming flights were up. All up compared to last year. 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
1: 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I'm probably going to read it. The best text of the day is winning a pair of tickets to see Simple Plan with Yellow Card and Bowling for Soup Sunday, January 31st at the Scotiabank Saddledome. You're beating the box office, too. Tickets don't go on sale till Friday. How cool is that? Family member Laura says, hello, I would like to shout out my amazing team at Fabutan and Hush Lash Studio at our Heritage location. They worked so hard and truly love their job and are passionate about what they do. My name is Laura. Thank you for the text, Laura, and hello to everyone getting their fake tan on. Do we say fake and bake? We don't say that. We do? Maybe. I have no idea. Well, thank you for having us on there at the Fabutan at Heritage by my favorite sushi place. Big Catch. Man, that place is good. Sushi and tanning. That's just what a life. Family member Brett says, first of all, though the Calgary Flames are struggling, love to hear you call for the fans to get loud, calling for a Calgary Flames power play. And to all the Oilers fans, we will welcome McDavid next year to lead our team when Connie gives him an offer sheet he could not resist. Thanks, and have a great day. I don't know, is McDavid coming to Calgary? I think he's probably done with Alberta. I think he's probably had enough, you know? I think he's going to go somewhere with a beach. No state tax. A place that still does time change. You know, we'll see. Anyways, Brett, one can dream, right? Thank you for the text. Thank you for the kind words as well. And this is very interesting. I would love an answer on this. If anyone works for the city or knows anything about recycling, family member Melissa says, the city says I can recycle toothpaste tubes, deodorant, and aerosol cans. What about my cannabis bags and cannabis tubes? I have a whole drawer full. I don't want to put them in the black bin. I have no idea if you can recycle that stuff. I feel like we don't talk about that stuff, but Melissa wants to know. Those little bags, you know, the tubes, the things from the place with the stuff. You know, can those go in the blue bin? I would actually love to know.
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1: 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I'm probably going to read it. The best text of the day, by the way, going to win tickets to see Simple Plan, Yellow Card, and Bowling for Soup, January 2027 at the Scotiabank Saddledome. We got a couple of close in proximity texts here. The first one's from family member Larry. Family member Larry says, on Google Earth, go to Maycroft, where the Old Man River and Highway 22 cross. Zoom out, and you can see a bear figure carved into the hillside. And thank you. Oh, my God. That's crazy. I see it now. That's crazy. Larry. So Larry sent me a screenshot of this, and I didn't see it. And now I completely see it. Wow, that is incredible. And I was just, so it's funny. I did a golf trip to Fernie not too long ago. Fernie? Whatever it's called. Kimberly, that's the one. And we did that. We did that drive through there, and we stopped at the Maycroft Provincial Rec Area, which is a beautiful place to stop, by the way. The Cowboy Trail and the Old Man River. There's an old bridge there. Very cool. Maycroft is nearby, and there's a bear carved in the hill. Larry, I see it now. You're a genius. It's beautiful. And then there's this one from just down the road in beautiful Blairmore from family member Michelle, who says, hey, I'd like to give a shout out to my coworkers at the Scotiabank in Blairmore. They're the absolute best to work with. Can safely say never a dull moment with them. Thank you. I love Whatever Wednesday. 97.7's our go-to at work. Thank you for making our days better. You just made mine better, Michelle. And so did Larry. This is great. The Crow's Nest Pass checking in. And we love it. The best part about the Scotiabank in Blairmore, by the way, it's right beside the Pass Beer Co. If you've never been to the Pass Beer Co., definitely go. And then go to the Scotiabank right next door. Say hello to Michelle and the crew. And thank you so much for having us on.
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0: 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You loved the Nothing But 90s long weekend last time. So, this long weekend, we are doing it again.
1: 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Oh my gosh, yes.
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1: 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I'm probably going to read it. And the best text of the day is winning a pair of Beat the Box Office tickets to see Simple Plan with Yellow Card and Bowling for Soup January 31st, 2027 at the Saddle Dome. Family member Susan says, "Hi, Grant. Susan here. I listen to 97.7 every day at work and home. Love the music. Just want to put out there that our Cornhole League Big Bucks starts up tonight at 6 p.m. for anyone who's looking for something to do. We play at the Highfield Community Center Wednesday nights. Come out, give it a try. The Cornhole community is very welcoming and fun. I love a sport where you can just stand there." Is it a sport? I think it's a hobby, I guess. I don't know. Is darts a sport? Watching darts on TV, electric. Watching cornhole on TV, electric. Going to the Big Bucks Cornhole League at the Highfield Community Center tonight at 6, electric. Susan, thank you for the text. Hopefully you get a great turnout. This one's from family member Aubrey. This is cool. I'm going to try to read it. It's typed very beautifully. I'll try to do it justice. It says, "Hello. Thank you for Whatever Wednesday. I, Aubrey Poon Photography, ran a beer can label contest with Four Dogs Brewing in support of the Calgary Humane Society. And we just raised over $83,000. Next Thursday, October 15th, we're holding our Wrap Pup Party, where people can purchase the limited edition Golden Tail, T-A-L, Golden Ale, the Golden Ale beer with the four winning dog photographs on them. The photos are beautiful, if I do say so myself. We hope to see everyone at Four Dogs Brewing Tap Room a week from Thursday. Doors open at 5. You can meet the winners at 6 p.m. The dogs? Are the dogs going to be there? I guess it's Four Dogs Brewing. That's amazing. $83,000 raised for the Calgary Humane Society. Four Dogs Brewing next Thursday, October 15th, the Wrap Pup Party. I think we got to go. That sounds like a blast.
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1: 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I'm probably going to read it. The best text of the day, by the way, winning tickets to see Simple Plan with Yellow Card and Bowling for Soup Sunday, January 31st at the Scotiabank Saddle Dome. Where else? Family member Amanda says, just wanting to give a huge shout-out to Rene Paredes and his incredible career in Calgary. He's the GOAT, and I'll miss seeing him on the field next season. Also, shout-out to Jay and Aaron in the morning for giving him his flowers and talking about how great he's been for the Stamps. Have a great day, everyone. That is from family member Amanda. They gave Jay and Aaron gave him flowers? That's so sweet. Oh, no, that's the, right, somebody's like, That's an expression, right? Like cutting a rug? No, no one uses that. All right, I got to get down with the lingo. Okay, family member Haley. This is great. This is lingo. This is stuff to live by. Family member Haley says, lazy is such an ugly word. I prefer to call it selective participation. I like that. You're right. Lazy doesn't have the right connotation. Selective participation. And family member Ray says, shout out to all the retail workers that are already feeling the pressure of the holiday season coming up. I swear the push for it gets earlier and earlier each year. Just wanted to say, you are not alone in this. I'm right there with you. Underpaid, overwork, already running on mostly caffeine. That is tough. Make sure you take some magnesium. You know, if you get that shaky leg thing from too much caffeine, a little bit twitchy, gotta work it out with some magnesium. You can look up what a good dose is for you. One of the magnesiums is naughty though. Don't take that one. Take the muscle and bone one. The other one.
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1: Your 4 p.m. group chat getaway group chat name is mere seconds away, and I might get fired for saying it. I don't know. I hope I pronounce it correctly. Anyways, if you have an inappropriate group chat name, actually, maybe it's not. You know what? I'm overthinking it. Isn't that great when you overthink something? Anyways, hopefully I didn't build it up for disappointment. Westbound Glenmore, a crash at 37th Street in the southwest. One of those days on westbound Glenmore, backed up towards Deerfoot in the southeast. We've got a crash southbound on Blackfoot, right before 42nd Avenue by the red light camera that never works and the Coco Brooks with the weird parking lots. That's fine. I don't know why the parking lot there is so weird, but I never have a good time in there. Northbound Edmonton Trail, a crash right before McKnight Boulevard by, Gallagher's is there. Love Gallagher's, man. I like landmarking things with food, if you couldn't tell. We've also got a crash on McKnight at John Laurie Boulevard and 48th Avenue. That's the weird road to get into North Haven or even Upper North Haven, if you roll like that. How many crashes do we have? Eastbound 64th Avenue, a crash at Castle Ridge Boulevard or Martindale Gate, whatever you prefer in the Northeast. I think that's it. If you want to add something to this, the ridiculous list of crashes, you can text me 403-692-0977.
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1: 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Pansy Schemers. Pansy Schemers. That's not what I first read. But then I put my readers on Pansy Schemers. Kaylin, Courtney, Emily, Reno. 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

Usually I don't repeat the group chat getaway group chat name. That's Lady Gaga, by the way. Not the name of the group chat, the artist who was expertly singing that beautiful tune. But we're still waiting for a call from the Pansy Schemers. I think I just wanted to say the name of the group chat again. Kaylin, Courtney, Emily, and Reno, you've got like 6 minutes to call 403-692-0977. This is Alanis Morissette, but you probably already knew that.

0: so looking forward to talking to one of the pansy schemers, Kaylin, Courtney, Emily, or Reno. They say our name came from none of us being able to spell, so we all agreed we're just a bunch of pansies, not so much schemers. We've all been friends for years, myself and Courtney, 26 years, me and Emily, 17 years. Reno is Emily's boyfriend, but he's one of the girls. We would absolutely love to finally go on a vacation together and make it out of the group chat. Boy, that's not what I read. Vacation together and, well, I read make out. Anyways, unfortunately, Reno, Emily, Courtney, and Kaylin, the kisses are hers and his and hers and his, and no making out for you guys. No threes company, too. You guys have not qualified, unfortunately. But your next chance to qualify for our group chat getaway contest coming up tomorrow morning, 9 a.m. with Jay and Aaron.
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1: 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I'm probably going to read it. The best text of the day is winning tickets to see Simple Plan, Bowling for Soup, and Yellow Card in January 2027 at the Saddle Dome. Family member Laura says, "Hey Grant, did you know that October is Vet Tech Month? 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That is unsung heroes. Vet techs, we love them all. Laura, thanks for spreading the word. October, Vet Tech Month. Thank you for all you do, vet techs. We love you. Family member Crystal says, "Whatever Wednesday, shameless local business plug. I'm a former Campers Village / Breathe Outdoors employee opening my own independent outdoor store, Riparia Equipment Company, at Podium beside COP / Windsport. We're opening Saturday, October 17th with camping, hiking, backpacking, travel, and more. Would love a shout out." Can't do it, Crystal. Can't be done. My apologies. I'm just did it. Just kidding. I love that you went Campers Village / Breathe COP / Windsport. You gave the original name and then the name that it changed into. I'm like that too. I still call it Lindsay Park. Sometimes I call it the Husky Tower. Campers Village, it'll always be right there across from my favorite Wendy's in the city on McLeod Trail. I don't even know what it is now. But it always will be Campers Village, and Windsport will always be COP and Riparia. Although it's like the way it's spelled, people are going to call it Riparia. Rip area? Rip area. I have one of those on my pants every now and then. Anyways, can you Riparia pair of pants? Crystal, good luck with your new store opening Saturday, October 17th. And family member Jason says, "You ever have one of those weeks where everyone torques you off? Crappy drivers, rude people, people cutting in line, not giving a little wave, just annoying people that need a throat punch. Anyways, play something upbeat, please." I got to tell you, and this is family member Jason from Olds. I got to tell you, Jason, we need to go to Grouchy Daddy's, one of the great restaurants in this entire province. It happens to be in Olds. When I'm feeling grouchy and feeling like the world's against me, I go to Grouchy Daddy's in Olds. I just feel better. Let's go there. Let's go to Grouchy Daddy's, all right? We're going to have a time, Jason. We'll figure it out here. Let's do it.
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1: 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I'm probably going to read it. And we're getting closer to giving away that pair of tickets to see Simple Plan with Yellow Card and Bowling for Soup Sunday, January 31st, 2027 at the Scotiabank Saddle Dome. Family member Brianna says, "Hi, I'm an MRT student. And I just had my dream interview today and said that I did well. Wish me luck. My name is Brianna." Well, good luck, Brianna. That's always good. Love to hear that. Put it out in the world. Some positivity. This one's from family member Colin, who says a shout out to the boys working downtown building a TV show set, and to 97.7 for keeping our day full of good tunes. Colin knows what he did there. Colin knows why I paused. Colin, you've been a naughty boy. But shout out to everyone working downtown building a TV show set. Thanks for having us on there. Very cool. Can't wait to tell me what the show is. I want to know. Very cool. Is it Golden Girls? I hope they do a reboot. Family member Caitlin says, "I just spent 10 minutes looking for my phone to get in on the contest, all while I was holding my phone in my hand. I think I've peaked." And family member Kathy says, "Whatever Wednesday, it's only 11 weeks until the eve of Christmas Eve. Enjoy all this beautiful weather." Isn't it going to snow this weekend? We don't need snow in October. Not even a little bit. Not even a skiff. 11 weeks. Gosh, Kathy, why? Why, Kathy?
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1: Still got lots of crashes all over Calgary. Northbound Edmonton Trail. Still have one right before McKnight Boulevard. West of there, a crash at John Laurie and McKnight and 48th Avenue there. If you live in North Haven, you know how tricky it can be. Well, it's right at the tricky intersection that makes it so tricky to be. So watch out for that. Blackfoot Trail, southbound, a crash by Coco Brooks and the red light camera that I don't think there's a camera in there. I hope there isn't. 42nd Street in the southeast, watch out for that. And westbound Glenmore. I don't even know if I should dignify it with a mention. It's disgusting. We got a crash at 37th Street. Westbound Glenmore starts getting slow at Deerfoot, and it's slow all the way to the southwest to near the Grey Eagles. So watch out for that. Hopefully, you're not late and don't have somewhere important to be. As well, southbound 52nd Street. We've got a crash near the Jamrock. You know what the Jamrock is? Well, it's a beautiful place on 52nd Street near 114th Ave. And there's a crash, unfortunately, again, southbound 52nd slow. It looks like southbound 52nd is slow all the way to 130th as well through there. I know there's a bit of construction, but that's making things a little more difficult. If you see anything else, you can text me 403-692-0977.
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12: MLA Janice Irwin wants anti-oil extremists in classrooms. And NDP leader Nahed Nenshi calls a West Coast pipeline a pipe dream. Canadians are saying yes. Why is Alberta's NDP saying no?
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1: Today is Whatever Wednesday, and that means whatever you text to 403-692-0977. I'm probably going to read it. You may have heard the best text of the day is winning a pair of tickets to see Simple Plan in January 2027 at the Scotiabank Saddledome with special guests Yellow Card and Bowling for Soup. These are Beat the Box Office tickets. They don't go on sale till Friday at 10 a.m. And family member Emily is going to the show, and perhaps not for the reason you might think. Her text says, "Hi, my name is Emily. I had my last round of radiation today, and I have my last round of chemo Wednesday. Woohoo! Also, Bowling for Soup has a song named Emily, so that means I need to win, right?" Now, as a cancer survivor myself, and there he goes, making it about himself again. But this speaks to me, Emily. I'm so glad your last round of radiation, your last round of chemo, I can't wait for you to ring the bell. It's going to be incredible. But the fact that you can name another Bowling for Soup song, that is what got me. You know a Bowling for Soup deep cut. That must mean you're a true fan. And it says, so that means I need to win, right? The song's also your name, Emily. It's blowing my mind. Emily, congratulations. You've won two tickets to see Bowling for Soup with special guests Yellow Card and Simple Plan Sunday, January 31st at the Scotiabank Saddledome.
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2: We've got a crash on northbound Deerfoot just before 64th Avenue by the Skydiving Place. One on northbound Edmonton Trail just before McKnight by Gallagher's Pub. We've got one on eastbound McKnight approaching Stony Trail. It's closer to 68th Street, but causing all kinds of problems near Chuck E. Chow's Arena Cuisina at the Don Hartman Northeast Sportsplex. Former Mayor Don Hartman, an absolute beauty. What a rink. We love it. So look out for that one as well. Tons of crashes. I don't know what's going on. We got one on southbound McLeod. It's right by the fire hall, for lack of a better, I don't know. I was hoping there'd be some kind of food type thing, but I don't know. There's like motels and stuff and then a fire hall, although it's kind of tucked in behind. Anyways, it's near the Cora and the Starbucks and the boot place and the place where I used to go to church when I was a kid. That's up the hill. I don't know where that is. Anyways, if you see anything else on your ride home, you can text me, 403-692-0977. 60 minutes of tremendous tunes for your ride home is next. We call it the rush hour. First, it's the beautiful Bob Steele.
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0: You know what? I will have some meatloaf. 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
1: I knew you'd come. 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
1: It's time for the Road of the Day, where we celebrate a Calgary street for Calgary street excellence. And mentioning North Haven a little earlier with that crash, John Laurie and McKnight Boulevard, it is weird. When you live at, you use 48th Avenue, you know, there's like the school there and the whatnot. Because if you got to get out of there, that's a busy intersection. I mean, you can get out other ways. You can get out by that, what's that restaurant? The Fish and Chip, Pelican Pier, that's right. Oh, the Pelican Pier. But I got to tell you, there are some lovely road names in North Haven. And your road of the day for today is Nickel Road. Nickel Road. It's not very big. It's right between Nelson and Nordegg. Not the town, Nordegg Crescent. Nickel Road. I don't even know if there's actually an address for Nickel Road. I feel like it's all Nelson and Nordegg, but what a neighborhood. North Haven, you got the Pelican Pier, you got Egert's Park. What else do you got? Haven House Cafe, what's not to love? Nickel Road is your road of the day for today.
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